0: Broadcasting from the Bangor Motorsports Polaris Studio, this is WTOS FM, Skowhegan, Augusta, Waterville, WTOS Bangor, WTOX Goldsboro, and on the TOS app. This is Maine's mountain of pure rock, TOS. 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
1: For July 8th. Are we ready? 1969, Marion Faithfull took an overdose of barbiturates. That's not good. The same year, the U.S. Patent Office issued a patent for the game Twister, still enjoyed by many to this day. 1985, Playboy and Penthouse magazines went on sale with nude pictures of Madonna. Yes, Hustler was out of the question. Today, 2004, Def Leppard's Pyromania was certified diamond in the U.S. for sales of 10 million copies. Actor Kevin Bacon is 68 today.
2: The facts of the case are these. On midnight of September 6, the accused entered the barracks room of their platoon mate, PFC William Santiago. They woke him up, tied his arms and legs with tape, and forced a rag into his throat. A few minutes later, a chemical reaction called lactic acidosis caused his lungs to begin bleeding. He drowned in his own blood and was pronounced dead at 37 minutes past midnight.
1: Well, that sounds pleasant. A happy 69th birthday to guitarist Carlos Cavazo of Quiet Riot. He was with Rat, born this day, 1957, out of the cellar at Quiet Riot on TOS.

Bang Your Head, Mental Health, It's Quiet Riot on TOS, the Mountain of Pure Rock. Carlos Cavazo is 69 years old today. Guitar player, freshman inside a rock slide. Here's Godsmack on TOS.

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0: Tim Montana on TOS, the Mountain of Pure Rock, Break Me Down. Black Crowes in there, Five Finger Death Punch, Godsmack, and Quiet Riot. There is a Pure Rock slide. 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Rush Band, close it in on Roll Your Own here on this hump day, 9 o'clock. 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

0: 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The North Atlantic Blues Festival is happening this weekend, Harbor Park in Rockland. And Jay Stewart, Paul Wolf will be broadcasting live for all the festivities. We hope you join us this weekend.
1: Hey, it's Jay Stu. When the Mountain Morning Show's over, stick around because our workday is just getting started on the TOS heavy lift. 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
1: Yo, it's Logan from New Hampshire, just camping. 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
1: Hey, Rush Man, how about a little Psycho Stick beer?

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4: Ring the

Hi, this is Ryan from Bath. I'm calling tonight with condolences to the TUS family as we mourn Mr. Mike. I've been a listener since the late 90s and laughing almost every day with the boys. Mr. Mike had me laughing one day. I was slipping in the shower like the Roadrunner. I can't believe it. But I just wanted to give a few seconds of silence before, if you could play, Stairway to Heaven in his honor. Thank you so much.

0: It is TOS, the Mountain of Pure Rock. Thinking of Mr. Mike there, and of course, thinking of Lisa. Thinking of Net, Led Zeppelin, and Stairway to Heaven, Shinedown, also Mushroom Head of the After Hours Rush, sponsored by Farmingdale Self Storage. Coming up next, the second half of Roll Your Own. We're going to go to the app, also give you Judas Priest, Aerosmith, and more.
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2: A St. Louis firefighter has been placed on leave during a disturbing incident at Lambert Airport in Missouri. 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
2: 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All of the food in the area where the alleged incident happened has been disposed of. 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
4: Hey TOS, this is Pete from Northern Maine, all the way up next to Canada, listening to you. My boss is a jerk, my wife don't like me no more. Wonder if you could play She Hates Me by Puddle of Mud to really make the rest of my day turn out alright. Have a good one.

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0: Fallen Angels, Ra on TOS, the Mountain of Pure Rock, cruising through a rock slide. 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
1: Hey, it's Chris. I'm on my way home from work. I want to hear some Rammstein. Hopefully, Rammstein. All right. Pump me up on my way home. Thanks. Bye.

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1: Hey, Chris Ross. This is Jerry out in Sumner. We ain't got no power out here. Just wondering if you could get me on some Mad Season. I don't know anything. That'd be awesome, dude. 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
1: Hey, Rush Man, this is Raj out of Livermore Falls. I wonder if you could play some Fast Way. 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Thanks.

0: Exit Wound, new Marilyn Manson on TOS, the Mountain of Pure Rock. 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Also, Perfect Circle, Rammstein, Ra, and Pantera, Cemetery Gates, kicking off the second half of Roll Your Own. 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
1: Hey guys, this is Justin from Wenham, Mass. Just trying to listen. Love the station. I usually cruise to it up in Rangeley. Snowmobiling.

0: Fix Your Face. It's MGK and Fred Durst on TOS, the Mountain of Pure Rock. Deftones, also Soul Hat from the app. It is the After Hours Rush brought to you by Farmingdale Self Storage. One more for the road coming up here for you. The recap of Out of the Cellar, 3 Days Grace, Seether, and more on the way next.
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1: Hey, this is Joe from Solon. How about Make Up Your Mind by Theory of a Dead Man? 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
2: for July 8th. Are we ready? 1969, Marion Faithfull took an overdose of barbiturates. That's not good. The same year, the U.S. Patent Office issued a patent for the game Twister, still enjoyed by many to this day. 1985, Playboy and Penthouse magazines went on sale with nude pictures of Madonna. Yes, Hustler was out of the question. Today, 2004, Def Leppard's Pyromania was certified diamond in the U.S. for sales of 10 million copies. Actor Kevin Bacon is 68 today.
3: The facts of the case are these. On midnight of September 6, the accused entered the barracks room of their platoon mate, PFC William Santiago. They woke him up, tied his arms and legs with tape, and forced a rag into his throat. A few minutes later, a chemical reaction called lactic acidosis caused his lungs to begin bleeding. He drowned in his own blood and was pronounced dead at 37 minutes past midnight.
2: Well, that sounds pleasant. A happy 69th birthday to guitarist Carlos Cavazo of Quiet Riot. He was with Rat, born this day, 1957, out of the cellar in Quiet Riot, a TOS.

0: Tomo and Mandy in the morning. After that, we're on the job with Pure Rock Slides all day, starting at 10. 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

0: Shine Down on TOS, the Mountain of Pure Rock with Young Again, Pearl Jam, Seether, 3 Days Grace, and Quiet Riot. 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
1: I got certified as a crash reconstructionist in 2005. I've investigated 150 crashes. 90% of those are speed-related. 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Scary how fast someone's life can be altered forever just by driving a little bit too fast. The old adage is speed kills. It is absolutely the case.
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0: 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Be safe, have a great rest of your Wednesday, and we'll do it again tomorrow. How about we kick off a rock slide with a Pretty Reckless next?
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2: A high school teacher in Georgia is facing serious charges after authorities say she sexually abused students and then was blackmailed by some of them. 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
1: The miracle of sound.
2: Yeah. I wake up every morning with my head up in a daze. 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I don't know if it's a phase, I just wanna feel okay, yeah. 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

Hey, it's Jay Stu from the TOS Heavy Lift. Just because the Mountain Morning Show is over doesn't mean the workday is. 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

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TOS.

0: thank you very kindly. It is the Mountain of Pure Rock, TOS. Mountain Morning Show now officially in progress. My name is Tom O. Join me now, won't you, for a hearty and, yes, heartfelt good morning. Good morning to you, Mandy.
1: And good Thursday morning to you?
0: I believe you are correct.
1: Okay. Well, yes. Good morning.
0: Thank you.
1: An airplane pilot is suing a hotel after he woke up to a room full of bats.
0: Oh, not baseball bats.
1: No.
0: Okay.
1: The blood the
2: sucking?
1: Critters. Yeah.
0: No, not blood. Well, that's just vampire bats.
1: Right. Yes. So this commercial pilot is suing to cover his medical expenses because one of the bats bit him.
0: Oh, they had to get the rabies?
1: He had to do the rabies treatment.
0: Which is what? You know, how many? 400 shots into your belly or something.
1: It's a lot of really painful shots. I don't know about 400, but it might as well be.
0: I don't know.
1: So apparently what happened was the room had an air conditioning unit in the window and there was like an opening below it.
0: Sure.
1: And the staff did not, you know, adequately cover the opening. So what happened was bats kept coming in through the opening. So while he was asleep, bats just kept entering his room. And when he woke up, there was a swarm of bats in his hotel room.
0: What?
1: Yeah.
0: And so they're not usually in there. Don't they like hang out in the same places? Did he notice that when he walked in the room for the first time, the guano that was covering every flat surface room?
1: Maybe the Denver Marriott hotel staff cleans the guano
0: every day.
1: Every day. Right. And they're always like, I don't understand why people are so gross in this room.
0: That's right. With their little poops that they leave everywhere.
1: What are these, boogers? I don't understand. Why every day? So, yeah, no, he had no idea. And then when he woke up and there was a swarm of bats in his room, he called the front desk and said, I need another room. And they refused to give him another room.
0: I'm sorry, sir.
1: You're making this up.
0: Sorry, sir. You booked the bat suite. And so we have no other availabilities this evening. I'm sorry.
1: Yeah. So, yeah, it's so far he has not gone to court about it, but pretty soon they will go to court, and I'm sure we'll hear more about it.
0: All right. Well, let's see what Russ Merley has to say about the weekend. It is time for first news of the day. That is next.
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0: In sports, I was going to start with golf, but that's ridiculous.
1: Well, it's that time of year, though.
0: It's true. All right, the Red Sox shut out the White Sox 5-0 in Chicago. Jake Bennett earned the win after striking out four batters over seven scoreless innings. Boston has won five straight games and hopes to complete the series sweep today. A pitcher in the Rockies organization is facing a lengthy suspension. MLB officials announced on Wednesday that Domingo Acevedo tested positive for a performance-enhancing substance. He was dealt an 80-game ban.
1: On the roids.
0: The 32-year-old signed a minor league deal in May and made six starts for AAA Albuquerque. Acevedo most recently pitched in the big leagues with the Athletics back in 2023. All right, Chris Goddard is hoping to collect back-to-back victories by defending his title at the Genesis Scottish Open. Goddard won last year's tournament after finishing atop the leaderboard by two strokes at the Renaissance Club. He is also coming off a victory at the John Deere Classic. The 26-year-old will be alongside Rory McIlroy and Robert McIntyre for the first and second round. And the quarterfinal round of the World Cup is here. France and Morocco will square off in New England in a semifinals match of the 2022 tournament from Qatar. The French secured a 2-0 win in that particular matchup. They eventually fell to Argentina in the final. Friday features a matchup between Spain and Belgium.
1: So that's it. We're down to four now, or no? Eight.
0: I don't know. Do you think I know anything about soccer?
1: Because you sounded like it.
0: I'm reading.
1: I know. Yeah. No, that's fine. I really don't.
0: It was
1: care.
0: A round of 16 before, and okay, that's over. So I assume it's a round of eight.
1: So we're almost over. What, we got a couple weeks left, probably.
0: Okay. All right. Now from the Farmingdale Self-Storage News Desk, looks like Graham Plattner is officially suspending his bid for United States Senate. Earlier this week, a report surfaced claiming that Graham Plattner had sexually assaulted an ex-girlfriend while he was under the influence of alcohol 5 years ago. He denies the claims and posted a video last night saying he's leaving the race because his campaign will no longer have access to money and voter data due to the scandal.
1: Great. If you don't have the money...
0: can't really do anything.
1: Yeah, that's for sure.
0: Today we are celebrating something only 30% of people have. This is very special, apparently.
1: Right.
0: Should we begin? Do you want to guess first before I tell you?
1: Syphilis.
0: That seems low.
1: Yeah. 30%.
0: And why would we celebrate that?
1: Right,
0: come on now.
1: Okay. Sorry.
0: Dimples.
1: Oh.
0: Yeah. Here's more.
2: Today is National Dimple Day, an inherited trait. More women have them than men, and it's more common to have one than two. Dimples can occur anywhere on your body, but they're in no way related to chin dimples. Those are actually a cleft, and dimples are a divot. They're called Cupid's bows or angel kisses and are symbols of beauty and good luck. So find the dimpled person in your lottery pool. Jackpots are up, and maybe some dimple luck will work. I'm Bree Tennis.
0: Wow.
1: That's quite a stretch.
0: Yeah.
1: But
0: go
1: okay.
0: Find somebody with a dimple to buy you a lottery ticket.
1: Oh, Jesus. Thanks, Bree.
0: Wow.
1: We'll consider that. No, I'm not.
0: No. All right. Deputies in Jacksonville, Florida are searching for a man accused of cleaning out a store's vacuum aisle. Huh. Investigators say the suspect loaded five vacuum cleaners into a shopping cart and then rolled out of a Phillips Highway business without paying. He took more than $1,300 worth of merchandise.
1: Oh, yeah, they are cheap.
0: In a tongue-in-cheek social media post, the sheriff's office said it hopes this vacuum vandal doesn't make a clean getaway. He added that they have a dust-free cell waiting for him at the Duval County Jail. Anyone who recognizes the man is encouraged to contact the sheriff's office or First Coast Crime Stoppers.
1: Right. So they don't know who the guy is. They really don't know all that much. They, of course, they've got the security footage, and they're starting to profile him. And you know, basically, one thing they can be sure of, he has a dog.
0: Yeah.
1: Probably a lab or golden retriever, something with long hair, or lots of it.
0: Maybe some cats too.
1: Probably. Five vacuum cleaners.
0: Dude, that's how many we've gone through in the last 5 years, pretty much.
1: It's a mountain of pure rock, TOS.

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1: Hey, hold on there, Guru. I wasn't quite ready for you. It is the Mountain of Pure Rock, TOS, and the Mountain Morning Show with Pantera. 629. I'm Tom O. There's Mandy right there.
2: Hello, good morning.
1: Russ Murley is saying that we are going to have a beautiful day. Actually, a very nice weekend. He speaks very highly of Saturday and Sunday. If you notice that.
2: Good.
1: They got some showers around for tomorrow, but that's fine. We've also got fabulous prizes. It's going to be a beautiful weekend for the North Atlantic Blues Fest. 2026 North Atlantic Blues Festival at Harbor Park in Rockland, presented by the Mountain of Pure Rock. You and a friend can be there for free this weekend. We're giving you passes when we play our wacky, zany, goofy radio type quiz show. All right, let's see. What do we got going on for today? The possible subject. I would like to wish you happy National Sugar Cookie Day.
2: Thanks.
1: Sure.
2: That seems like another one that should be around Christmas time.
1: You think so? I don't know. They're kind of a cookie for all seasons.
2: Okay.
1: You know, like a chocolate chip cookie.
2: That's true. That is any time cookie.
1: Peanut butter cookies, not really associated with, I just think of the spicy, you know, gingerbread, snickerdoodle, that type of thing. I think of that like Christmas time.
2: Okay.
1: Let's see. It is Fashion Day, obviously.
2: You did very well. Good job.
1: Thank you. I decided today to go with earth tones.
2: No. That's so different for you.
1: Let's see, brown and gray. Oh, there is a little red, though. There's a little red in there.
2: Nice.
1: Not nearly as colorful as you with your TOS shirt on, your tie-dye one.
2: My tie-dye TOS. Oh, no, now that you said that, I can't wear it tomorrow to Green Bear 420 because everyone will know
1: why
2: that I've worn it 2 days in a row.
1: You think you only have one? Come on,
2: Mandy. Good call. You're right. Thank you. I totally have a different one for tomorrow.
1: I have an entire drawer of TOS T-shirts.
2: It's true. I do too, but I only have one tie-dye one, and that one does seem appropriate for Green Bear 420.
1: Sure. It is International Emergency Kit Day. There you go.
2: All right.
1: Do you have an emergency
2: kit? Yes. Yes. And I think that my spousal person, Steve, thinks I'm crazy, I think.
1: Why?
2: Because I insist that he also have one in his vehicle. And,
1: right. You
2: know, it has like one of those hand crank emergency radios. And
1: sure. Oh, you're talking like a serious, you're not just talking a first aid kit or
2: something. Oh, no, I mean like society collapses.
1: Oh, yeah. Your bug out bag.
2: But exactly.
1: All right.
2: You never know. Something crazy could happen.
1: Hey, that's right. Failing to prepare is what?
2: Preparing to fail.
1: Thank you.
2: Mm-hmm.
1: Let's see. National Don't Put All Your Eggs in One Omelet Day. Not really sure what that means.
2: Why not? That would be like the best omelet ever.
1: Probably overflow your pan.
2: That's true.
1: I don't really know what this is for. A lighthearted reminder to spread your efforts and not overcommit. Okay.
2: Oh, well, I do have a problem with that.
1: And boy, this is a pretty lame list, huh? And it's Nunavut Day.
2: None of it.
1: I only know of that from Ice Road Truckers.
2: Excellent.
1: Right? Canada's largest and newest territory. Is that right?
2: Is it also the coldest? Because I'm trying to find a place to spend my summers.
1: It is in the Canadian Arctic, so yeah, it is up there.
2: Excellent.
1: You and the Inuits.
2: Yep.
1: So, all right, there you go. I don't know what we're going to do for our game later on. Good luck on that.
2: Mm.
1: But I do know it will be for a pair of tickets to the North Atlantic Blues Festival happening this weekend at Harbor Park in Rockland. Go to NorthAtlanticBluesFestival.com. All right, let's do some pure rock. Guns N' Roses coming.
0: Hey, Guru here. 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We'll start with the Mountain Ménage à Trois.
3: Oh, my God. Are we all going to do it?
0: Well, as we...

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1: TOS. Coming up in the news, the Government Accountability Office released a new study of a recent Pentagon study on the high cost of producing Pentagon studies. However, Congress questioned the results of the study and commissioned a study of the study of the study on studies. But the White House said the congressional study was flawed and commissioned a study of the study of the study of the study on studies. Meanwhile, Parker Brothers commissioned a study of the board game Clue and why the answer is always Colonel Mustard with the candlestick in the study. This and more later today.
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3: 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Then starting at 10, it's pure rock slides all day from Maine's workforce. You're on Maine's mountain of pure

0: TOS, the Mountain of Pure Rock. It is the Mountain Morning Show. And Villainous from Eva Under Fire with Maria Brink. It is 6:48. I'm Tom. Oh, there's Mandy right there.
1: Hello, good morning.
0: Oh, I think those shades are down. That sun is bright.
1: It is. I think he would say that that could split rocks.
0: I think he might say that later.
1: Yep.
0: It is certainly going to be a nice weekend. Nice day today, too. There's some showers tomorrow in between. But today, into the 80s, a little muggy. He'll tell you about it. Russ's forecast

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0: White Sox will be finishing their series today at 2:10 p.m. If I were sitting in the audience there, I would have a really hard time. Like, I would want to wear one red sock and one white sock on my feet.
1: Really?
0: Because it's the Red Sox versus the White Sox.
1: Yeah, I know, but you have to pick a team.
0: No, you don't. You can be neutral.
1: You can just be pro Sox.
0: I am pro Sox. I am here to celebrate Sox.
1: Sox.
0: Also in baseball, Shohei Ohtani continues to add to his legacy with another milestone. The Los Angeles Dodgers two-way star slugger hit his 300th home run on Tuesday night against the Colorado Rockies. That makes him the first Japanese-born player to reach that mark. He also became just the second player in baseball history to hit number 300 from the leadoff spot. And the NBA is back with the arrival of Summer League in Las Vegas, with defending champions Knicks getting things started tomorrow when they face off against the Nets. And of course, the Boston Celtics will be playing tomorrow against the Toronto Raptors. Now, from the Farmingdale Self-Storage News Desk, a 91-year-old woman in Massachusetts is hospitalized after her minivan crashed while boarding the Martha's Vineyard ferry.
1: Oh, no.
0: The crash reportedly happened around 9:15 a.m. Yesterday morning at the Steamship Authority's Vineyard Haven Terminal. Officials say the minivan sped across the deck, hit the ferry's stern loading doors. State police said firefighters had to extricate the woman before she was flown to a Boston hospital. No other passengers or crew members were hurt. Several ferry trips were canceled, of course, though.
1: Right. Because you got a wrecked minivan there.
0: She's lucky she didn't go off into the water.
1: I know, right?
0: I'm guessing she thought she was hitting the brake.
1: It's usually how it goes.
0: Yep. According to Daria Allbringer, now may be the time to get serious about fitness. Apparently, we're going to be talking about New Year's resolutions still.
1: What? It's July.
0: I know.
2: So you start the new year out with good intentions to hit the gym or to get your steps in, and then life gets in the way. It happens. Behavioral economists at the University of Pennsylvania's Wharton School of Business say mid-year is actually a better time to set fitness goals. Then again, your birthday works, or any meaningful time of year. Whenever you decide to do it, make the goal specific and measurable. Instead of saying, I'll go to the gym more often, say something like, I'll work out 3 days a week for the next few months. I'm Daria Allbringer.
1: Nah.
0: I mean, obviously now would be a better time to set fitness goals because you can actually go outside.
1: That's true.
0: That makes sense.
1: Right, unless you thought you want to shovel more.
0: Which is very good fitness.
1: Yeah.
0: A New Jersey man is facing charges for allegedly throwing a Molotov cocktail at a home.
1: Oh, geez.
0: Police say the incident happened on July 1st. Investigators claim John Al Gore Jr., no relation to Al Gore, by the way.
1: No.
0: His last name is just Al Gore.
1: Sounded like it.
0: Like Igor.
1: Right.
0: John Al Gore Jr. threw a flaming object at a home while riding on his motorcycle.
1: Huh.
0: The home's porch caught on fire, but the homeowner was able to put it out with a garden hose before first responders arrived. Al Gore is being held until a detention hearing.
1: Right. Well, his defense, he contends it was just an honest mistake while delivering newspapers. Instead of reaching into his bag of newspapers.
0: Oops. Oh, I grabbed my Molotov cocktail.
1: Reached into his bag of lit Molotov cocktails. It happens.
0: Right. Honest mistake.
1: The porch. Yeah. It's a mountain of pure rock, TOS.

0: DOS, the Mountain of Pure Rock. It is the Mountain Morning Show with Staint 701. I'm Tom O. There's Mandy right there.
1: Good morning.
0: Russ Murley says it's going to be in the mid to upper 80s today and perhaps a little muggy. There's a paramedic in Maryland who's accused of, pissing in the ice machine.
1: What?
0: Pissing in the ice machine.
1: At, gross.
0: At the, what is it, the fire station? Yeah, the public safety building. Video evidence depicts him, pissing in the ice machine. Right. Here's the other thing. He's accused of doing this at the Baltimore County Public Safety Building, at the fire station. And in addition to the ice machine, he also contaminated, here's your list, which means he pissed on or in, orange juice carton, a pot of chili, hand soap, lip balm,
1: what?
0: A can of vegetables, an air conditioner vent, and a can of room spray.
1: Was this... The can of room spray is the best because, you know, when stuff starts smelling like pee, they're going to try to fix it with the air spray.
0: Right.
1: And it's just going to smell like more pee.
0: More pee. He peed all over it.
1: Was he a disgruntled ex-employee?
0: No, he apparently recorded himself doing these things so he could get some more views online.
1: Oh, it's the peeing thing on TikTok.
0: Is that right? That's a whole thing?
1: You are the one that told me about it.
0: Oh, really?
1: And then you promptly forgot.
0: Yeah, that's how it goes. I have to fill my brain with more information every day. He posted the videos online to obtain subscribers. He charged them $7 a month. So $7 a month, you can see this dude pissing on everything.
1: Wow.
0: Sounds like a bargain, really, to me.
1: It sounds like a former coworker to me.
0: Just assume everything is covered in urine.
1: Yeah.
0: At all times. So.
2: But what about feces?
0: And feces.
1: Oh, yes. That is true.
0: Always assume. Let's do some Stone Temple Pilots.
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2: 80s this afternoon, spotty showers and thunderstorms, mid-60s tonight. Spotty showers and thunderstorms continue tomorrow, cooler, 79 to 83. Partial clearing Friday night, upper 50s, partly sunny. Saturday looks beautiful, 78 to 82. Sunny and warm, low 80s on Sunday. This is Mountain Morning Show meteorologist Russ Murley from the NormsUsedCars.com weather desk.
3: 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You know,
4: sometimes when I wipe, I don't get it all.
5: Yeah.
4: You know, I'll have to moisten a towel, you know, get some warm water on it to cleanse the area because toilet paper just doesn't do it.
5: Hemorrhoids or something?
4: You know, and it's not hemorrhoids. My doctor says it's not the problem is I just need to get the area clean, but I tell him, you know, I'll use... you know, like I'll go through a whole roll of toilet paper. I'll just be wiping and wiping and wiping and wiping and wiping. And
5: yeah.
6: Dick.
4: Yeah.
6: You're on.
4: Yeah, when?
6: You're on now. Go. Go, go. Go. Go. Just go.
4: How could we possibly?
6: Dick, you're on. You're live.
4: I don't even hear music.
6: You're live, Dick.
4: Oh, I think I got to turn it down. Oh, here we are on. Well, good morning. Here are the stories we're working on for the Channel 22 News at Noon.
6: Dick, we're out of time. Hurry. Cut it.
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1: Mommy, what does it mean when you say...
0: 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TOS.

0: TOS, the Mountain of Pure Rock. It is the Mountain Morning Show with Ice Nine Kills 717 on the Mountain Morning Show. I'm Tom O. Mandy's here as well. And Russ Murley is calling for a very nice day today. We have temperatures into the 80s. We will hear his forecast in the news and then chat with him right after that.
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2: It is 7:21 here at the Mountain of Pure Rock, TOS. 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
3: Good morning. Lots of sunshine today. Temperatures mostly in the upper 80s this afternoon. Spotty showers and thunderstorms, mid-60s tonight. Spotty showers and thunderstorms continue tomorrow. Cooler, 79 to 83. Partial clearing Friday night, upper 50s. Partly sunny. Saturday looks beautiful, 78 to 82. Sunny and warm, low 80s on Sunday. This is Mountain Morning Show meteorologist Russ Murley from the NormsUseCars.com weather desk.
2: In sports, longtime or former New England Patriot and longtime Indianapolis Colts kicker Adam Vinatieri will be honored by the team during the upcoming season. The Indianapolis Colts announced today they'll be inducting Vinatieri into its Ring of Honor during the Week 6 home game against the Tennessee Titans. After helping the New England Patriots win 3 Super Bowls, Vinatieri went on to spend 14 seasons with Indy, helping the team claim another Super Bowl victory after the 2006 season. He will be enshrined in the Pro Football Hall of Fame next month. The Boston Red Sox are still on a roll. They picked up their 5th victory in a row. Sungche Cheng knocked in a pair of runs, while Seidan Rafael and Carlos Narvaez each had an RBI for the Red Sox when they shut out the Chicago White Sox 5-0 last night. Boston starter Jake Bennett pitched 7 innings and gave just 4 hits while also striking out 4. The Red Sox and the White Sox will finish their series today. That game begins at 2:10 p.m. And yes, the World Cup continues. It's the quarterfinal round now, with France and Morocco squaring off from Foxborough. That'll be happening today. And let's see, it looks like on Saturday, Switzerland will face off against England, and Norway will clash earlier. Friday, we've got Spain and Belgium playing. Again, the last day of the FIFA World Cup is July 19th.
4: Thank you. Wondering that.
2: Yes. Now, from the Farmingdale Self-Storage News.

0: Used to ask.
1: Oh, and Justin Bieber is going to be performing at the halftime.
0: Oh, that's
1: the soccer game.
0: Can't miss. Awesome.
1: Isn't that great news?
0: So exciting.
1: When's the last time you heard from Justin Bieber?
0: The last thing I heard from him was he was starting some sort of like religious organization with Kanye or whatever.
1: Really?
0: Yeah.
1: Okay.
0: Let's see. Okay, so this is from New England, but it's Connecticut. A Torrington family's pet husky is being hailed as a hero for jumping into action and saving a young child from a bear.
1: That's a good boy.
0: That is a very good boy. Home security video shows the dog, Bella, good girl.
1: Good girl.
0: Running over from across the yard and placing herself in between the bear and the boy. She starts, you know, viciously barking and whatnot.
1: Right.
0: So then the bear appears frightened, quickly turns away, and then slides under a boat parked in the driveway.
1: Well, they didn't go very far, but okay.
0: No, but it was at least not a threat to the, not an immediate threat to the child.
1: No mauling.
0: Correct. The family says they're going to reward Bella for her act of bravery with a steak at their next steak dinner night.
1: Should. Yeah. Of course. More than one.
0: And honestly, give it to her now. The positive reinforcement works better if it's immediate. That's right. A new survey says 2 hours is just too long for today's movie audiences.
1: Oh, really?
0: Apparently, they don't have the attention span. Here's Mark Mayfield with more on that.
2: A marketing research firm in New York polled filmgoers from several age groups and found on average, adults prefer a film to be about 88 minutes long. Results of the Talker Research survey varied by age, with Gen Z viewers preferring an 82-minute movie, while boomers can be patient for 93 minutes.
1: Oh.
2: This doesn't stop audiences from watching long movies. Toy Story 5 is 102 minutes long. Project Hail Mary goes on for 156 minutes. And when The Odyssey comes out later this month, audiences will be expected to sit still for 172 minutes.
1: Oh, my God.
2: I'm Mark Mayfield.
0: That's funny. One of my all-time favorite movies is 188 minutes. So 3 hours and 8 minutes.
1: Wow. No thanks. Not in one sitting anyway.
0: Well, I guess, I don't know.
1: Just saying. I mean, I know The Godfather. I know when it's on TV, it's like 5 hours.
0: Well, and what are we talking about? We binge watch TV shows all damn day. Like some people will literally watch 10 hours of the same thing.
1: Right.
0: All day long.
1: Yeah.
0: So I don't know what they're talking about. All right. The La Crosse Police Department in Wisconsin is implementing drone-deployed personal flotation devices.
1: Oh, that's a good idea.
0: LCPD says this technology will allow officers to provide a direct life-saving flotation device to people who are in distress. The device can be carried by police, thrown from shore, or deployed directly from a department drone to a person in need and automatically will inflate once it hits the water.
1: Wow.
0: That's pretty good.
1: That's pretty cool.
0: Chief Sean Coudron says the new device provides valuable time until the department's boat patrol.
1: Oh, geez, sorry. Sorry about, whoop, geez.
0: Oh.
1: I don't know what the hell happened. I'm sorry.
0: Is Jace due somewhere pushing buttons?
1: He might be.
0: Huh?
1: But yeah, I mean, it's a pretty cool invention and will greatly supplement their battery of rocket deployed pool noodles.
0: Ooh.
1: It's a good visual, isn't it?
0: Yes. I was picturing like a potato gun that shoots pool noodles.
1: Oh, well, that could be too. I was just thinking of sort of explosives down in that little hole in the pool noodle.
0: I like that.
1: It's TOS.

0: TOS, the Mountain of Pure Rock. It is the Mountain Morning Show. I'm Tom. Oh, there's Mandy right over there.
1: Good morning.
0: And it is 7:30. Well, wouldn't you know it? That is the perfect time to check in with

0: I'm just forecasting and broadcasting. It's partly sunny here, high atop Upper Dallas Hill, 66 backyard level degrees.
1: Lovely.
0: And yeah. It's I see not a cloud in the sky down there in the capital city, and
1: I don't either.
0: The Bangor Metroplex regional area is mostly sunny as well. So nice morning.
1: It is nice. Boy, I've got to say we were way ahead of the curve on the story yesterday. Every major news outlet has a story of the man who cut off his penis and set it on fire and used it to torch the garage.
2: Wow.
0: Yeah. Well.
1: And at the end
0: of the that's good reporting. That's Cracker Jack reporting on your part, Tom. Oh, and before we delve any further into today's P-Mute, I have to take care of my formalities. So let me be the first to wish both you and Mandy in Bangor a thirst-quenching and satisfying Thirsty Thursday. Now you can continue
1: Thank
0: to
1: you very much.
0: Toot Wait, your
2: hold,
0: own horn.
2: Hold on. Thanks, dude.
1: Very perfect.
0: Oh,
1: so,
0: yeah.
1: That. But being ahead of the curve, it gave Mandy time yesterday to work her magic in the recording studio to, as we talked about yesterday, recreating in the theater of the mind well, the actions that took place there in the garage that day.
2: Yes, we got help from Jay Stu as well make this audio dramatization happen. So, you want to hear it?
1: Yeah. So again, the dude cut off his penis.
2: Yep.
1: Poured gasoline on it.
2: Yep.
1: Then went through four lighters till he finally was able to ignite the penis. And, well, I guess there you go.
2: Yeah. And then that's when the garage caught on fire. All right, you ready?
0: Yeah, go.
2: Okay, here we go.

0: come on, you son of
1: a... Like the lighter part.
2: Ha ha!
1: The best part is his satisfying ha ha at the end.
3: Ha ha, take that, right. Penis.
4: Yeah. I also like the
3: yeah.
1: Because he can't get the lighter going? Or is that when he sliced off his penis?
3: Both.
4: He's trying to get the lighter going.
3: Yeah.
1: I like it. Oh, and it keeps on going.

0: Yeah, there's lots of fire.
1: The crackling blaze. Oh, that's awesome. All right, let's see what we have for you today. You want to see?
2: Yeah, what do we have today?
1: Well, what day is today?
2: Well, today is Testicle Thursday, of course.
1: Of course it is. All right, let's see. What do we got for testicle-related stories? Man kicks trooper in the groin during arrest after police chase.
0: Oh, no.
1: What?
3: Kick me in the jimmy.
1: There it is. I got
3: kick me in the jimmy.
1: There it is. Awesome.
0: In stereo.
1: Right.
2: Yeah. That's a good one.
1: Best part about this story, it was a high-speed chase through two counties in Wyoming, and the guy they were chasing was in a pickup truck towing a camper.
0: Was it a low-speed chase?
1: No, high-speed chase.
0: Oh, wow.
1: A pickup towing a camper. High-speed chase through two counties.
0: Oh, we had the sway bar on there.
1: They had to lay down the spike strips. Disabled the truck. I don't know if it hit the camper, too, probably.
0: Wow.
1: So he went and hid in the woods overnight, and then they found him, and then he kicked the guy in the balls. Oh, here's from the report. While standing near the defendant, he proceeded to square up to me, and this is the cop in his report, and then using his right leg and foot, kick me as hard as he could, right in the groin.
3: Kick me in the jimmy.
2: There it is.
1: It caused him to experience, quote, severe and intense pain in my groin area that was causing me to be nauseous and making it hard to walk under my own power.
0: Wow.
2: If you've ever taken a blow to the biscuits, that's exactly what it is.
1: So, yes.
2: Yeah.
1: We do believe you.
0: So maybe part of the uniform should involve protection down there.
1: Yeah, right. Right. Kevlar. Extend that Kevlar down there.
0: Mm-hmm.
2: Yeah, one would think.
1: Let's see. Nepal woman chases down man who showed his private parts to her in public and makes him bow at her feet. He probably wanted a better view anyway.
0: Right.
1: Bizarre anime expo viral video shows woman gently stomping on man's crotch.
0: Ooh, another one?
1: Crazy things happening at the Anime Expo 2026, the largest celebration of Japanese pop culture. So, yeah, I don't know what outfit this woman is wearing.
0: Did he pay her to do that?
1: I'm assuming. I don't know. Or it's just part of the experience there.
0: Yeah.
1: With the ball stomping booth, you know. Stop by. I'll stomp on your balls.
2: Yeah, you got to have a hobby.
1: Right.
0: Pay extra and I'll autograph them after.
1: Right. Yeah, what else do we... Oh, this is a good one. Quote, helicoptering his genitals. That's how the headline starts.
0: Nice.
1: Quote, helicoptering his genitals. Indianapolis man accused of exposing himself to multiple women.
2: Okay. He must have had a big one. Yeah, you have to have a fairly large penis to
1: be
2: helicoptering.
1: Yeah, I guess that's true. Yeah. Right. Yeah. Not sure what the cutoff is on that, but anyway, yeah, he was standing in her backyard helicoptering his penis. One woman.
0: Good morning, neighbor.
1: Right, morning.
2: Yeah. How's your coffee?
0: And, do you need me to stir it for you?
2: Right.
1: And yeah, that's about it. That's what I had for you today. So just some stories. And a bunch of people getting kicked in the balls. So
2: yeah, pretty much.
1: Or stomped in the balls. All right, look at your time.
2: I know. I got to get to work here. It's going to be a little warm and stuffy today, not like last week. And then we don't have any brutal heat and humidity. We are going to see a few spots in the state damn close to 90 this afternoon, now well into the 80s elsewhere. It's going to be a stuffy day. A fair amount of sun. Starting to see a few clouds up towards Moosehead, Jackman, a couple of clouds just north of the Rangeley Lakes. Northern Maine's cloudy. They're going to stay cloudy up there today. Again, well into the 80s. For offshore marine interest, we're looking at southwesterlies at 5 to 10 knots, increasing to 10 to 15, gusting to 20 knots this afternoon. Seas 2 to 4 feet. Visibilities will be down to 7 or 8 nautical miles and some haze. Spotty showers and thunderstorms, 60s tonight. Tomorrow, spotty showers and thunderstorms, a little bit cooler, low 80s, partly sunny at times. Partial clearing tomorrow night, upper 50s. Weekend looks nice, partly sunny on Saturday, maybe a mountain shower, 78 to 82. Golden sunshine Sunday.

0: 70s and low 80s. 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

0: Tomorrow, cooler, 79 to 83. Partial clearing Friday night, upper 50s. Partly sunny. Saturday looks beautiful, 78 to 82. Sunny and warm, low 80s on Sunday. This is Mountain Morning Show meteorologist Russ Merley from the NormsUseCars.com weather desk.
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0: KTOS, the Mountain of Pure Rock. It's the Mountain Morning Show with Green Day, 7:48. I'm Tom O. There's Mandy right there.
1: Good morning.
0: It is a nice looking day, sunny and into the 80s, mid to upper 80s, many locations. Could be a little humid today. Russ will tell you all about it, his forecast.

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2: 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We'll see you. Good night from Metallica. Thank you.
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2: It is 7:54 here at the Mountain of Pure Rock TOS. Here's everything you need to know, beginning with meteorologist Russ Merley.
3: Good morning. Sunshine, a mix of a few passing clouds, warm and muggy today, middle to upper 80s this afternoon. Overnight tonight, a few spotty showers or thunderstorms, mid-60s. Spotty showers and thunderstorms continue tomorrow, 79 to 83. Becoming partly cloudy, upper 50s tomorrow night. Saturday's partly sunny, near 80, sunny and warm, low 80s on Sunday. This is Mountain Morning Show meteorologist Russ Merley from the NormsUsedCars.com weather desk.
2: In sports, the quarterfinal round of the World Cup is here with France and Morocco squaring off in New England. That'll be a rematch of their semifinals 2022 tournament from Qatar. Qatar? I've heard people say it two different ways.
4: Yeah, I know.
2: Chris Goddard is hoping to collect back-to-back victories when he defends his title at the Genesis Scottish Open. Goddard won last year's tournament after finishing atop the leaderboard with two strokes at the Renaissance Club. He is also coming off a victory at the John Deere Classic. The 26-year-old will be alongside Rory McIlroy and Robert McIntyre for the first and second round. The Boston Red Sox are still on a roll. They picked up their fifth victory in a row when they beat the Chicago White Sox 5-0 last night in Chicago. Boston starter Jake Bennett pitched seven innings and gave just four hits while also striking out four. The Red Sox and the White Sox will finish up the series today at 2:10 p.m. Now from the Farmingdale Self-Storage News Desk, Amanda McGonigal, creator of the internet meme collection of political satire Cats on a Couch, is suing after she says she was blocked from attending Vice President J.D. Vance's Bangor event. They wouldn't let her in because of her online criticism of J.D. Vance. McGonigal claims the move violated her First Amendment rights. The Secret Service and the White House have not yet commented on the lawsuit. Morris County Sheriffs and Netcong Police are paying a combined $110,000 to a New York woman after they found 4 pounds of meth in her car.
4: But they did something wrong.
2: Obviously. Let's find out what.
4: Right.
5: The settlements come from a 2024 lawsuit filed by Amber Arnold of Jamestown, New York, who claimed police illegally searched her car in 2023. The lawsuit states Arnold and a friend stopped to rest in a gas station parking lot where Netcong officers came and told them to leave, but called a canine unit to search, which turned up the methamphetamine and $1,500 in cash. Arnold's attorney successfully argued they were parked legally, so cops had no constitutional right to search without a warrant. Netcong police agreed to pay Arnold $85,000, while Morris County Sheriff's Office pitched in another $25,000. I'm Natalie Migliori.
4: Does she get her meth back?
2: I was just going to say, but did they give back the meth?
4: Right?
2: I'm guessing not. That's why they had to reimburse her.
4: Damn it.
2: See, this is important. Know your rights.
4: That's right. It's like, all I really want is my meth back, please.
2: Mm-hmm. Like, cool, thanks for the money, but do you know how hard it is to get 4 pounds of meth?
4: Right, exactly.
2: A Canadian mom got the surprise of her life when

0: She gave birth while sleeping and didn't even notice.
1: Wow. I didn't know that was possible.
0: I think that birthing moms everywhere would be very jealous of this woman.
1: Yeah, I know.
0: 27-year-old Carolina Moreno went in to be induced, but she tested positive for a common bacteria called Group B strep. So they gave her some antibiotics. After about an hour, her epidural finally kicked in pretty strong. She dozed off. Her husband, her sister, and her cousin were all in the room. Oh, and they were apparently sleeping too. It must have been the middle of the night.
1: Okay.
0: Nurses came in to check on the baby's heartbeat, but when the monitor couldn't pick one up, the nurse pulled back the blankets and found Moreno's newborn son had already been delivered and was curled up next to her.
1: Ta-da! Wow.
0: She estimates that the child probably only went unnoticed for like 10 minutes, under 10 minutes.
1: Well, still.
0: The nurse quickly picked him up and got him crying. Doctors say unrecognized births are rare, but can happen, especially after a strong epidural.
1: Wow, how about that?
0: Wow.
1: She woke up, she's like, I had the weirdest dream. You
0: know, it's like, oh, well, there he is. Guess it wasn't a dream.
1: Coincidentally, she fell asleep during conception as well.

0: TOS, the Mountain of Pure Rock. It is the Mountain Morning Show of Breaking Benjamin, 802. I'm Tom O. There's Mandy right there.
1: Good morning.
0: Russ Merley says it's going to be a nice weekend. Nice day today. Get that out of the way first. Yes, sunny and mid to upper 80s. So do you see, what are they buying? The Swifties are buying trash from outside MSG. Did you see this?
1: They want literally anything that they can claim was at the wedding.
0: But this was outside the building.
1: What, like discarded cigarette butts?
0: I think so. trash from outside Madison Square Garden, where, of course, yes, the wedding occurred, is made cubes out of literal garbage.
1: Wow.
0: Selling them for $25 a piece. The Swifties are scooping them up as fast as this person can sell them or make them.
1: I hope that they're at least coating them with some sort of thing that will keep the stank from emanating out.
0: Justin Gignac, he sold more than 1,300 1-inch by 1-inch by 3/4-inch litter stuffed cubes. So I guess he bought these little cubes and then he puts litter in there from outside MSG. And it says New York City garbage.
1: Wow. Right, and people are literally paying money for this.
0: And then on the other side, it says the not invited addition to the Taylor and Travis wedding. So there you go. Flying off the shelves. $25 plus $10 shipping. So wow. Shipping's not even included there.
1: Does it have like a string so you can hang it on your Christmas tree?
0: Certainly.

0: I certainly hope so.
1: Your New York City garbage ornament. Right.
0: Or from the rearview mirror of your vehicle.
1: Ooh, yeah. Get two of them, and then they can be like the dice, but they're cubes of garbage.
0: But I mean, it's not even from inside. It's not it's just weird.
1: It's not like it's the, I don't know.
0: Something that they touched.
1: Right.
0: That we know of. Right?
1: It's not napkins that Taylor Swift dabbed her mouth with.
0: No, certainly not. A homeless person dabbing something else, probably.
1: Yep.
0: All right, let's do some Mammoth.
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0: Got North Atlantic Blues Festival tickets up for grabs later on this hour when we play our wacky, zany, goofy radio type quiz show. That's happening, of course, Saturday and Sunday at Harbor Park in Rockland and broadcast live here on the Mountain of Pure Rock. Russ Merley is calling for a nice day. He'll tell you how nice. It is summer-like.

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0: It is 8:22 here at the Mountain of Pure Rock, TOS. Here's everything you need to know, beginning with meteorologist Russ Merle.
1: Oh, geez, that was weird. Okay, here you go.
2: Good morning. Lots of sunshine today. Temperatures mostly in the upper 80s this afternoon. Spotty showers and thunderstorms, mid-60s tonight. Spotty showers and thunderstorms continue tomorrow. Cooler, 79 to 83. Partial clearing Friday night, upper 50s. Partly sunny. Saturday looks beautiful, 78 to 82. Sunny and warm, low 80s on Sunday. This is Mountain Morning Show meteorologist Russ Merle from the NormsUsedCars.com weather desk.
0: In sports, the NBA is back with the arrival of Summer League in Las Vegas. The defending champions, the New York Knicks, will get things started tomorrow when they face off against the Nets. And, of course, the Boston Celtics will also be playing tomorrow. They will be facing off against the Toronto Raptors. The Boston Red Sox are still on a roll after picking up their fifth victory in a row. Sungchae Cheng knocked in a pair of runs. Seidan Rafaela and Carlos Narvaez each had an RBI. The Red Sox shut out the Chicago White Sox 5-0 last night in Chicago. Boston starter Jake Bennett pitched 7 innings and gave just 4 hits while also striking out 4. The Red Sox and the White Sox will finish up the series today at 2:10 p.m. Shohei Ohtani continues to add to his legacy with another milestone. The Los Angeles Dodgers two-way star slugger slugged his 300th home run on Tuesday night against the Colorado Rockies, becoming the first Japanese-born player to reach that mark. He's also just the second player in baseball history to hit number 300 from the leadoff spot. Now from the Farmingdale Self-Storage News Desk. 43-year-old Bangor man is accused of firing a rifle several times at a woman during an altercation at his Sanford Street home. Well, that makes sense. Sanford Street. The woman was not shot, but police say she did suffer minor injuries while attempting to escape. Stanley Swallow, was arrested and charged with elevated aggravated assault, aggravated reckless conduct, criminal threatening with a dangerous weapon, refusing to submit to arrest or detention, and, I bet you can all guess this one, violating conditions of release.
1: Oh, okay.
0: Yep. President Trump made his way back to the U.S. using the old Air Force One after security concerns about the one that was given to him by Qatar. Here's more on that from Mark Mayfield.
3: The president confirmed his accommodations on Wednesday, but deflected questions about security concerns regarding the new Qatari donated model. Trump said the new $400 billion Air Force One would be sent home through Europe instead so soldiers could see it. He unveiled the retrofitted Qatari plane last month, and it completed one domestic trip to North Dakota last week and was used by the president to fly to Turkey. I'm Mark Mayfield.
1: Or just have both.
0: Well, right. Go there in one, come home in another.
1: All right, there you go.
0: That does nothing about wasting jet fuel.
1: That's right.
0: A young black bear went shopping in Alaska and left more than just an empty spot on a shelf. On Sunday morning around 9 a.m., this young black bear wandered into the Exchange Shopping Mall on Joint Base Elmendorf-Richardson near Anchorage, Alaska. Corey Godbout, who works at the base barbershop, said he looked up from his phone and he saw this bear strolling right into the shop.
1: Oh, geez.
0: That sent him and his coworkers scrambling into the back room.
1: Good idea.
0: The bear then made its way into the commissary grocery store, helped itself to a peach, left some scat in the hallway.
1: Well, what a coincidence.
0: Conservation officers eventually shooed the bear toward Ship Creek.
1: I've been up Ship Creek.
0: I've been up Ship Creek without a paddle.
1: Right.
0: And then back into the woods. The base says bear calls have dropped since it switched to bear-resistant dumpsters back in May, though 7 bears have been put down this year for safety.
1: Oh, geez, really?
0: Apparently. Wow.
1: And yet they still keep the automatic doors at the mall.
0: Right?
1: That's probably...
0: fresh
1: wanna,
0: produce.
1: Yeah, may want to reconsider that.
0: Easy access, baby.
1: There are no bear-proof automatic sliding doors.
0: No. Nope.
1: It's a Mountain of Pure Rock, TOS.

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1: Hi, good morning.
0: It is a nice looking day. Russ says it'll be in the mid to upper 80s today. Maybe some scattered showers around or thunder showers tomorrow. A nice weekend. Watching a great video. Here's the story. Naked and unafraid, man springs into action to fight garage fire in his birthday suit. Naked dude is out there in his yard. Actually, it was his neighbor's garage that was on fire, but it's just feet from his house.
1: Right. He didn't want his house catching on fire.
0: Exactly. So, yeah, he's out there and he's naked. He jumped right into action and helped to keep the blaze at bay until professional firefighters arrived.
1: I hope he didn't roast his hot dog.
0: That's exactly. I mean, that's when you're watching the video. Yeah, it looks like that.
1: Oh, no.
0: That could be a weenie roast for sure.
1: Beans and Franks.
0: What's that smell? Let's do some Pearl Jam. That's coming up.
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5: Good morning. Lots of sunshine today. Temperatures mostly in the upper 80s this afternoon. Spotty showers and thunderstorms, mid-60s tonight. Spotty showers and thunderstorms continue tomorrow. Cooler, 79 to 83. Partial clearing Friday night, upper 50s, partly sunny. Saturday looks beautiful, 78 to 82, sunny and warm, low 80s on Sunday. This is Mountain Morning Show meteorologist Russ Murley from the NormsUseCars.com weather desk.
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6: Yeah, you probably shouldn't laugh at some of this stuff. Tomo and Mandy in the morning on the mountain of pure rock. TOS.

0: 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It's the Mountain Morning Show and the latest from A Perfect Circle. 848. I'm Tom O. There's Mandy right there.
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0: Your sun is out. It's going to be with you all day today, back into the mid to upper 80s. And a little humid as well. Russ will tell you all about it, of course, coming up in the news. And you're just minutes away from your chance to score a pair of tickets to the North Atlantic Blues Festival that's happening this weekend, Saturday and Sunday at Harbor Park in Rockland, and broadcast live here on 105 TOS. But you can go for free. All you have to do is survive a round of our game. We'll be playing it after the news.
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2: It is 8:53 here at the Mountain of Pure Rock, TOS. 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
3: Good morning. Lots of sunshine today. Temperatures mostly in the upper 80s this afternoon. Spotty showers and thunderstorms, mid-60s tonight. Spotty showers and thunderstorms continue tomorrow. Cooler, 79 to 83. Partial clearing Friday night, upper 50s. Partly sunny. Saturday looks beautiful, 78 to 82. Sunny and warm, low 80s on Sunday. This is Mountain Morning Show meteorologist Russ Murley from the NormsUsedCars.com weather desk.
2: In sports, former New England Patriot and longtime Indianapolis Colts kicker Adam Vinatieri will be honored by the team during the upcoming season. He's going to be honored by the Indianapolis Colts, not the Patriots. The team announced today that it will induct Vinatieri into its Ring of Honor during the Week 6 home game against the Tennessee Titans. After helping New England win 3 Super Bowls, Adam Vinatieri spent 14 seasons with Indy, helping them claim a Super Bowl victory after the 2006 season. He'll be enshrined in the Pro Football Hall of Fame next month. The NCAA is investigating the University of Cincinnati for the 2 years Brendan Sorsby was its starting quarterback. Yahoo Sports reveals that the probe will find out whether the school knew about Sorsby's gambling before or during his tenure. A UC spokesman is standing by earlier comments that nobody knew that Sorsby had been betting on Indiana football games while he was a quarterback there, or a backup quarterback. It was assumed that he was eligible to play. We just assumed. We didn't check.
4: Right.
2: Gillette Stadium will take center stage for a different kind of football this afternoon. The home of the Patriots plays host to the World Cup quarterfinal matchup between France and Morocco. This is the second straight World Cup that those two squads have met in the knockout stage, with France winning the last time, 2-0 in the semifinals last year. Kickoff is set for 4 p.m. in Foxborough.
4: Well, it was the last one, but that was, 4 years ago? Yeah. They don't have the World Cup every year, thank God.
2: Ah, yes. Boston Red Sox continue their winning ways after shutting out the White Sox 5-0 in Chicago. Jake Bennett earned the victory on the mound. Boston has now won 5 in a row. They're currently tied with Miami for the longest active winning streak in Major League Baseball. Active winning streak. Now, from the Farmingdale Self-Storage News Desk, a man cleaning up leftover 4th of July debris from a beach in Northern California has lost his hand after he picked up what he thought was trash and it exploded.
4: Oh, is that somebody thought it was a dud or it? I gotcha.
2: Right, just leftover fireworks on the beach. So it happened on Sunday along Point San George Beach in Crescent City, California. Now a GoFundMe page has been set up for Jason Turner. They said it basically was like a bomb going off when he picked it up. He had to have his hand amputated. He needed 2 more surgeries, and he may also permanently lose his vision and hearing. Well, that is not a good day, sir.
4: Yes, that's a bad one.
2: Yeah. Oh, speaking of bad days, apparently, you know Katie Kirk from she used to be on the Today Show.
4: Yeah.
2: Well, she's still a journalist, but she does podcasts and stuff. Well, she's opening up about a health scare that she experienced last month. It's known as transient global amnesia.
4: What?
2: Yeah, Katie Couric.
4: Didn't know who she was?
2: Well, let's find out more.
5: Couric detailed the incident where she lost her memory in a Substack post titled, "A Day I'll Never Remember," what began as a regular day.

0: in Aspen turned into a medical mystery after she was taken to the hospital with no recollection of basic questions, such as the year or who the president is. Wow. Doctors initially began a stroke protocol, but after a clean MRI and some tests ruled that out, the journalist was diagnosed with transient global amnesia. According to the Cleveland Clinic, TGA is a rare medical condition in which you experience a sudden episode of memory loss, but it typically resolves on its own. I'm Mark Mayfield.
1: That's weird.
2: It's got to be pretty serious for you to forget who the current president is. I mean,
1: or what year it is or anything. Yeah, that's...
2: I just mean Trump is very memorable.
1: Oh. But, yeah, I don't understand how that happened. Are you sure she wasn't just drunk?
2: She was blacking out, that's right. All.
1: I mean...
2: It's very possible. Was she on vacation?
1: Right. Sounds like it.
2: Mm-hmm. A 93-year-old Iowa man is still driving trucks, and that may be a record.
1: Oh, my God.
2: We almost went a whole episode without talking about a Guinness World Record.
1: Good thing we pulled this one out.
2: Just in the nick of time. Oren Asmus, who has an amazing name, by the way, has been driving big rigs since he was 19 years old. He's worked for McLaughlin Freight for the past 11 years. And company co-owner Dan McLaughlin had Asmus submitted to Guinness World Records after a coworker checked online and discovered that he may in fact be the world's oldest truck driver.
1: Yeah, 90 what? 93, yeah.
2: Yeah, and it says he's going to turn 94 in August. So by the time Guinness World Records gets back to them to certify it,
1: he'll already be 94, yeah.
2: His resume includes hauling freight in every single state except Alaska and Hawaii over his 70 years.
1: And, three quarters of that time has been with his left blinker on. So that's, at least recently.
2: Yeah, definitely.
1: It's a mountain of pure rock, TOS.

0: TOS, the Mountain of Pure Rock. It is the Mountain Morning Show. I'm Tom O. There's Mandy right there.
1: Good morning.
0: Ross Merley says it is going to be a nice one today in the mid to upper 80s. Very summer-like. Might want to bring in your fabulous prizes.
1: Oh, yeah.
0: All righty. It is fabulous prize time. And it's brought to you by our friends at Coop's Truck and Equipment.
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0: Your fabulous prize today is a pair of tickets to go to the North Atlantic Blues Festival. 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Once you are the correct caller, you must then survive a round of our game. Mandy, what is the subject of our game today?
1: Well, Tomo, today is Fashion Day, so we're going to do some fashion trivia.
0: All right. Excellent. That's for North Atlantic Blues Festival tickets. 621-WTOS. Come on now, come play with us.
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1: Good morning. Sunshine, a mix of a few passing clouds, warm and muggy today, middle to upper 80s this afternoon. Overnight tonight, a few spotty showers or thunderstorms, mid-60s. Spotty showers and thunderstorms continue tomorrow, 79 to 83. Becoming partly cloudy, upper 50s tomorrow night. Saturday's partly sunny, near 80, sunny and warm, low 80s on Sunday. This is Mountain Morning Show meteorologist Russ Merle from the NormsUseCars.com weather desk.
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0: TOS, the Mountain of Pure Rock. It is the Mountain Morning Show. I'm Tom O. There's Mandy right there.
1: Hi, good morning.
0: Russ Morley says it's going to be a nice one today in the mid to upper 80s. Oop, heard this go. All right. You know me, always in the mood to give away those fabulous prizes. And today it's no exception. It's brought to you by Coop's Truck and Equipment.
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0: Your fabulous prize today is a pair of tickets to the North Atlantic Blues Festival, Harbor Park in Rockland, Saturday and Sunday this weekend. Let's see who we're going to send. Morning, TOS, who's this?
2: This is Nikki.
1: Nikki, where are you calling from?
2: I'm calling from Skowhegan.
1: And what are you up to in Scout Vegas today?
2: I'm actually at work today.
1: Oh.
0: Sorry to hear it.
2: Yeah. But it's my Friday.
0: Oh.
1: Oh, good.
0: Excellent. Well, we got your weekend plans set up here for you. We got a pair of tickets for the North Atlantic Blues Festival in Rockland. We'll give them to you if you can survive a round of our game today. Nikki, are you a fashionable person?
2: I think so.
0: All right. Well, then. You'll be qualified for fashion trivia for today, Fashion Day. What do you say? You ready?
2: I'm ready.
0: Here we go. Fashion trivia question number one.
1: Number one.
3: Number one.
0: Fashion trivia question number one is, all right, Nikki, in the late 80s and early 90s, MC Hammer made this fashion statement famous. Yeah. What was it? In the late 80s and early 90s, MC Hammer made this fashion statement famous. What was it? Was it A, his Can't Touch This branded chastity belts?
1: Can't touch this.
0: I like it. In the late 80s and early 90s, MC Hammer made this fashion statement famous. What was it? Was it B, wearing two pairs of sunglasses at the same time?
1: Huh.
0: Or in the late 80s and early 90s, MC Hammer made this fashion statement famous. What was it? Is it C, parachute pants? What do you say, Nikki? A, B, or C?
2: I'm going to go with A.
0: You're going to go A. Exactly right.
1: Mm-hmm.
0: All right. Here you go. Nikki, you got one down. Fashion trivia question number two. Here it is. Kipper, cravat, ascot, and puff are different styles of what? Kipper, cravat, ascot, and puff are different styles of what? Is it A, pre-rolled joints? Well, that makes sense.
1: Mm-hmm.
0: Kipper, cravat, ascot, and puff are different styles of what? Is it B, testicular implants?
1: Ooh.
0: Right. Or kipper, cravat, ascot, and puff are different styles of what? Is it C, neckwear or ties? What do you say, Nikki, A, B, or C?
2: I'm going to have to go with A again.
0: Go A again. Right. Exactly right. Nice job. All right, you got two down. Here comes your clean sweep now. Fashion trivia question number three. Here it is. In 2010, Lady Gaga arrived at the MTV Video Music Awards wearing a dress made entirely of what? Oh, let's see if you remember. In 2010, Lady Gaga arrived at the MTV Video Music Awards wearing a dress made entirely of what? Is it A, Dalmatian puppies?
1: Oh,
0: they're so cute. Oh, there they are.
1: They were still alive. That's the plot twist.
0: Ah, thank goodness. In 2010, Lady Gaga arrived at the MTV

0: MTV Video Music Awards wearing a dress made entirely of what? Is it B, raw beef? Or in 2010, Lady Gaga arrived at the MTV Video Music Awards wearing a dress made entirely of what? Is it C, used condoms? Oh, what do you say, Nikki? A, B, or C?
1: Let's go with C.
0: Oh, there it is.
2: Nasty.
0: Oh, Nikki.
1: Nasty.
0: Yeah, right. Well, congratulations. Beautifully played, Nikki. You got them all. You're going to the Blues Fest this weekend in Rockland. Have a great time.
1: Thank you.
0: You're welcome. Tell us where to climb for pure rock and fabulous prizes.
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0: TOS, the Mountain of Pure Rock. It is the Mountain Morning Show. I'm Tom O. There's Mandy right there. It is 9:32. And Russ Murley says it's going to be a pretty hot one today. It'll feel a little close. It's going to get in the mid to upper 80s.
1: Did he issue any sort of swamp ass alert?
0: Not that I am aware of.
1: Okay.
0: So, yeah, you're going to have to take that upon yourself.
1: He may have.
0: That's the decision you have to make.
1: It may have slipped his mind.
0: Right. There's, you know, the Waymo cars, the driverless taxis.
1: Oh, yes. Famous for doing hilarious things like stopping on a railroad track when a train's coming.
0: Right. Yes. In the San Francisco Bay Area, there's a Waymo car that narked on some kids that were drinking in the back and shooting gel blaster guns out the window, which I guess are like paintball guns.
1: Oh, how did the Waymo car narc on them? How did
0: it? Well, there's cameras all inside, right?
1: Right.
0: And then it is monitored back at headquarters by an employee.
1: Oh, so there's still a real person involved.
0: Well, that's watching the cameras.
1: Being a creeper.
0: Right. So spotted the kids shooting their gel blasters and drinking in the back seat, remotely disabled the car, told the teens they were having mechanical trouble. We'll be with them in just a moment. Then cops show up.
1: Did it also lock the doors on them so that they couldn't get out?
0: It just says it tricked them to into staying until police arrived by saying there was technical difficulties. I don't know if they could actually detain them in the vehicle like that.
1: Or they just don't want the public to know that they can do that.
0: Right.
1: Yet.
0: So cops did give the kids a little credit for not driving.
1: Right. Good job.
0: As they were drinking. Right. So they say the Waymo is the smartest part of their plan. But I don't know if this is going to do anything for their business. I don't see how this is going to

0: no business.
1: No, because they're narcs. They're going to tell on people doing stuff.
0: So you have to come up with a company of robo-taxis just for questionable and possibly illegal behavior.
1: Right. The dark web of Waymos.
0: Yes, exactly. Your getaway driver or whatever. You know,
1: maybe literally call it getaway.
0: Yeah, right. Might be onto something.
1: I like this plan.
0: We've got some Led Zeppelin coming up.
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1: Hi, good morning.
0: Good morning. Russ Murley says it is going to be a nice day. Maybe a little humid, but it'll be sunny. And in the 80s, this is what summer is like.
1: Yep.
0: So tomorrow on the Mountain Morning Show, we've got our final pair of tickets to the North Atlantic Blues Festival. Well, because we're running out of time.
1: Right, because it's Saturday.
0: Right, Saturday and Sunday. And we'll also be playing our joke off tomorrow, or holding a joke off, and give you an opportunity to score a TOS t-shirt. And then tomorrow, you're going to be kicking off the weekend with a party.
1: That's right. I'm going to be broadcasting live from Green Bear 420's 710 party.
0: Right. Check the calendar.
1: In Newport.
0: Right.
1: I mean, that's the only one, but just in case you were unaware where it is, it's awesome.
0: Moosehead Trail, Newport.
1: They're going to have live music starting at 2 p.m. Jordan Callback at 2. They're going to have Stream Reggae at 420. And then Hambone closes out the night. Tons of deals throughout the store all day long. And then there's going to be vendors. They're going to have food trucks. And then I'm going to be there, of course, giving away TOS t-shirts. And I've got TOS bumper stickers. And it's going to be a good time.
0: It should. Should be a great day. And we'll kick it off tomorrow with the Mountain Morning Show. So start thinking of your jokes. Bring us a good one tomorrow. Let's make room for Jay Stu to take you through the middle of your day. We'll kick off a rock slide with some Godsmack. That's next.

0: Mac. That's next.
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7: Good morning. Lots of sunshine today. Temperatures mostly in the upper 80s this afternoon. Spotty showers and thunderstorms, mid-60s tonight. Spotty showers and thunderstorms continue tomorrow. Cooler, 79 to 83. Partial clearing Friday night, upper 50s. Partly sunny. Saturday looks beautiful, 78 to 82. Sunny and warm, low 80s on Sunday. This is Mountain Morning Show meteorologist Russ Murley from the NormsUsedCars.com weather desk.
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0: 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That is Ryan Purds taking us out of a rock slide with his latest sour on the heavy lift. Jay Stu here with you today. We had Tool right before that. 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We'll get the latest from Architects. 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

0: TOS, the Mountain of Pure Rock. It's Architects on the Heavy Lift. Jay Stu here today. It is obviously supposed to be another scorcher outside today. The only good news is, and you'll find out in just a bit, of course, Russ will have our forecast on the way here, is that it's supposed to get better from here. Like, this is the worst of it. This is not the beginning of the stretch. This is actually the end of it, which is a refreshing change. So I'm looking forward to it cooling off a little bit for the weekend. When we come back in just a bit, another rock slide. It's time to kick it off with Breaking Ben next.
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3: Sunshine to blend with a few passing clouds this afternoon. Temperatures in the middle to upper 80s. Warm tonight with spotty showers and thunderstorms, mid-60s. Partly sunny, spotty showers and thunderstorms continue tomorrow, 79 to 83. Friday night becoming partly cloudy, upper 50s. It'll be partly sunny on Saturday, 78 to 82. Sunny, warm, and dry on Sunday. This is Mountain Morning Show meteorologist Ross Merley from the NormsUseCars.com weather desk.
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outworks Mainers. And nobody outrocks the mountain. Nobody. It's the Heavy Lift with J Stu on the Mountain of Pure Rock.

TOS, the Mountain of Pure Rock. That's the latest from The Warning, taking us out of a rock slide. It's Kerosene on the Heavy Lift. Jay Stu here today. That rock slide brought to you by Varney Buick GMC on the Hogan Road in Bangor. 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Straight ahead, Pure Rock from 3 Days Grace. We got some Aussie coming up. The latest from Shinedown is on the way this hour. Stay here on TOS.

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TOS, the Mountain of Pure Rock. That is the latest from Shinedown. It's Young Again on the Heavy Lift. Jay Stu here today. 90s at Noon coming up in just a bit. You know, I thought I was like the coolest kid on the planet in the 90s, and I've grown up to realize what a dumbass I was for sure. But I'm glad I was old enough to enjoy the music of that time period and not so old that I thought it was just a bunch of stupid noise. We'll enjoy going back into the 90s in just a bit. We got Pearl Jam, Limp Bizkit, Alice in Chains. First, though, we're going to kick off a rock slide with Avenged Sevenfold.

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0: LOS, the Mountain of Pure Rock. It's Limp Bizkit on the 90s at noon. Also, wrapping up a rock slide, thanks to our friends at Diversified Inc., Penobscot Plaza, Bangor, or diversifiedinc.net. I believe Limp Bizkit is out on the road right now for the Summer of 99 tour. With it's them and Creed and a bunch of other bands. Or the festival, anyway. I think that the Creed is handling the tour. And then there's like a big festival show in the middle of it, which is fantastic. It's basically Woodstock 99 all over again. Hopefully without the tragic consequences of the first one. That would be nice. When we come back on the 90s at noon, we got Stone Temple Pilots, Chili Peppers, Green Day coming up. Stay here.
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6: Sunshine, a blend of the few passing clouds this afternoon. Temperatures in the middle to upper 80s. Warm tonight with spotty showers and thunderstorms, mid-60s. Partly sunny, spotty showers and thunderstorms continue tomorrow, 79 to 83. Friday night becoming partly cloudy, upper 50s. It'll be partly sunny on Saturday, 78 to 82. Sunny, warm, and dry on Sunday. This is Mountain Morning Show meteorologist Ross Merley from the NormsUseCars.com weather desk.
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0: TOS, the Mountain of Pure Rock. That is Five Finger Death Punch taking us out of a rock slide. It's their latest Eye of the Storm. We're just a couple weeks out from that show at the Main Savings Amphitheater with Cody Jinx and Ava Under Fire. Of course, Five Finger Death Punch, the big headliner. 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Pure Rock headed your way from Guns N' Roses. Slipknot will have the latest from Greta Van Fleet this hour.
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1: Actor Gary Busey was sentenced Thursday to 2 years probation in order to pay fines in connection with an incident at a New Jersey convention 3 years ago.
2: What did he do?
1: 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The 81-year-old actor pleaded guilty last month to criminal sexual contact for groping a woman in August of 2022 during a meet and greet at Monster Mania Con. She paid. She paid to meet him, and then he groped her.
2: Did she pay for the groping?
1: 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Busey admitted to the judge it was not accidental. He totally meant to do it. 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Oh, he had been booked as a guest at the horror-themed convention. I can't think of anything more horrifying than being groped by Gary Busey, so perfect.
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TOS, the Mountain of Pure Rock. It's Greta Van Fleet on the heavy lift. Jay Stu here today. We had a killer classic from Pink Floyd right there before that. That'll get you all warmed up for 420 Floyd a little later on. I know we're cutting them close together, but you know what? Man up. I think you can handle this. We come back. We're kicking off a rock slide with Clutch and Seven Dust next.

0: Medicaid. Still, radical out-of-state special interests are spending tens of millions lying to Mainers about Susan's record. But multiple independent fact-checkers have proven those attacks are false. The record is clear. Susan repeatedly votes to protect Medicaid, and that's why she was named a Medicaid champion just last year by a national nonpartisan healthcare group. She also secured a record $190 million to strengthen rural healthcare across Maine. The truth is, Susan Collins stands with Maine patients, hospitals, and families. Because while those out-of-state special interests launch false attack after false attack, Susan Collins is always working for Maine.
1: I'm Susan Collins, and I've approved this message.
0: Paid for by Collins for Senator.
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1: Spotty showers and thunderstorms tonight, low to mid-60s. Spotty showers and thunderstorms tomorrow, Friday, 79 to 83. Friday night becoming partly cloudy, upper 50s. It'll be partly sunny on Saturday, 78 to 82. Sunshine Sunday, 79 to 83. This is Mountain Morning Show meteorologist Russ Murley from the NormsUsedCars.com weather desk.
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That's the Mountain of Pure Rock. That is Linkin Park in a rock slide today. I'm Jay Stu, hanging out a little while longer before the guru comes in to kick off the hard drive home. Black Label Society coming up in a bit. Soundgarden. Right now it's Hailstorm on TOS.

Okay, so here's the deal. You get onto the site at around 8:30. Then we stop and twist one up at 10. We work until 1. When we go home for lunch, roll up another dimmer and watch my favorite soap. We go back at 2, take another smoky break, and work until the last boat at 4:20. Now I

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1: 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Killer Classic from Van Halen, the newest one from The Who with Johnny Hawkins. That is all straight ahead. Stay here.
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0: TOS, the Mountain of Pure Rock. That's the Who on the Heavy Lift. I'm Jay Stu. It's about time I find the door to make room for the guru. He's coming in for the hard drive home. Right out of the gate, three in a row from AC/DC today on the Mountain Menage a Trois. We're talking like super classic AC/DC that'll blow your friggin' doors off. Just what I'm looking at, like you're going to need to set the cruise control, otherwise you'll get a ticket. That's just the way that's going to go. About the time you get into what I'm seeing for the second song, oh God, it's going to be vicious, vicious. All right, I'm going to get out of here and kick off a rock slide on my way out the door. You got Evanescence and Days of the New next.
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0: storms continue tomorrow, 79 to 83. Friday night becoming partly cloudy, upper 50s. It'll be partly sunny on Saturday, 78 to 82. Sunny, warm, and dry on Sunday. This is Mountain Morning Show meteorologist Ross Merley from the NormsUseCars.com weather desk.
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0: TOS, the Mountain of Pure Rock. Remembering the great Ronald Belford Scott on what would have been his 80th birthday today. He was an AC/DC from 1974 until his death in 1980. Brought up in Kirriemuir, Scotland, before moving to Melbourne, Australia with his family in 1952 at the age of 6. And since he arrived from Bonnie, Scotland, his friends dubbed him Bon, and the nickname stuck. Sadly, after a night of heavy drinking, Bon was found dead in the backseat of a friend's car in South London on February 19th, 1980, the cause of death being subsequently listed as acute alcohol poisoning. Love at First Feel from AC/DC right there. Whole lot of love just, a whole lot of Rosie just before that. And we started off with the Jack, thrice the Ace Deece for Bon on his birthday. And that wraps up another Pure Rock Slide brought to you by Varney Buick GMC on the Hogan Road in Bangor, valuing long drives and great music without an interruption, varneybpg.com. We'll come right back next.
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0: 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Before Wage War, Rage Against the Machine and People of the Sun. 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You can win tickets to the North Atlantic Blues Festival this weekend. Russ says the weather's going to be great, so why don't you join us and why don't you win yourself some free tickets? All you got to do that is survive a round of the game with Tomo and Mandy right around 9 a.m. tomorrow on the Mountain Morning Show. 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
2: When Medicaid was on the line, Susan Collins showed why she's consistently rated America's most independent senator and stood up for Maine, voting against the bill that cut Medicaid. Still, radical out-of-state special interests are spending tens of millions lying to Mainers about Susan's record. But multiple independent fact-checkers have proven those attacks are false. The record is clear. Susan repeatedly votes to protect Medicaid, and that's why she was named a Medicaid champion just last year by a national nonpartisan healthcare group. She also secured a record $190 million to strengthen rural healthcare across Maine. The truth is, Susan Collins stands with Maine patients, hospitals, and families. Because while those out-of-state special interests launch false attack after false attack, Susan Collins is always working for Maine.
3: I'm Susan Collins, and I've approved this message.
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3: Spotty showers and thunderstorms tonight, low to mid-60s. Spotty showers and thunderstorms tomorrow, Friday, 79 to 83. Friday night becoming partly cloudy, upper 50s. It'll be partly sunny on Saturday, 78 to 82. Sunshine Sunday, 79 to 83. This is Mountain Morning Show meteorologist Russ Murley from the NormsUsedCars.com weather desk.
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This is Maine's Mountain of Pure Rock, TOS. 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

0: Traveling and staying in one spot at the same time. Yeah, that one takes you someplace special every time. Pink Floyd, Speak to Me, Breathe, On the Run from the Dark Side of the Moon. 420 Floyd on the Mountain of Pure Rock TOS. 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Not just a store, it's a lifestyle. And it is a party tomorrow, 7:10, with TOS broadcasting live. The lovely Mandy Exley from the Mountain Morning Show will be there broadcasting tomorrow afternoon from 4 to about 6. I'm sure she'll bring some goodies to give away, so I'll make sure you stop by and say hi to Mandy tomorrow at the 7:10 party at Green Bear.
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0: 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I've investigated 150 crashes. 90% of those are speed related. 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The old adage is speed kills. It is absolutely the case.
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1: Spotty showers and thunderstorms tonight, low to mid-60s. Spotty showers and thunderstorms tomorrow, Friday, 79 to 83. Friday night becoming partly cloudy, upper 50s. It'll be partly sunny on Saturday, 78 to 82. Sunshine Sunday, 79 to 83. This is Mountain Morning Show meteorologist Russ Murley from the NormsUsedCars.com weather desk.
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Friday, drive it like you stole it. It's the hard drive home with the guru on the mountain of pure rock, TOS. Safe and sound from Shinedown's latest 8 right there. Guaranteed at least 6 in a row. It's a rock slide. Let's go back to the very beginning with 3 Days Grace. This is from their first album. It's called Home, a killer classic at TOS.

0: TOS, the Mountain of Pure Rock. Looking forward to the new album from Tim Montana. It's called Entire State of Tim Montana. It comes out later this month on the 31st. Does a song with Billy Gibbons and Slash called Brown Sugar. And he does a song with Jerry Cantrell on there. You just heard Break Me Down from the forthcoming Entire State of Tim Montana. More of the best new rock on the Mountain of Pure Rock, TOS. Killer classic from the band that blew our minds last Friday night in Bangor, Godsmack and Keep Away. That rock slide right there wrapping up, brought to you by Varney Buick GMC on the Hogan Road in Bangor, valuing long drives and great music without an interruption, varneybpg.com. We'll come right back next with Papa Roach on the TOS Hard Drive Home.
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9: Spotty showers and thunderstorms tonight, low to mid 60s. Spotty showers and thunderstorms tomorrow, Friday, 79 to 83. Friday night becoming partly cloudy, upper 50s. It'll be partly sunny on Saturday, 78 to 82. Sunshine Sunday, 79 to 83. This is Mountain Morning Show meteorologist Russ Murley from the NormsUsedCars.com weather desk.
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TOS, The Mountain of Pure Rock. Even if you're not a huge Megadeth fan, and you're a Gen Xer, you probably recognize that bass line. You're like, where do I know that from? It was the music bed for MTV News. Remember that back in the day? Peace Sells, another killer classic, In a Rock Slide on TOS. And the best new rock, this is The Warning with Kerosene on the hard drive home.

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0: He's good. He is the 25-year-old singer, songwriter, and multi-instrumentalist from Buffalo, New York. That is Ryan Purds and Sour. More of the best new rock on the mountain of pure rock, TOS, killer classic from Alice in Chains just before that. That rock slide right there, wrapping up, brought to you by Diversified Inc., Penobscot Plaza, Bangor, diversifiedinc.net. The new one from Five Finger Death Punch is on the way. And remember, all next week on the Mountain Morning Show, tickets to see Five Finger Death Punch when they come to Bangor on July 22nd with TOS. How about that? Everybody who wins tickets also goes into the grand prize drawing for an autographed Five Finger Death Punch guitar. A guitar signed by the whole band. More fabulous prizes all summer long, only here on TOS. And the Black Keys are next by request for Vassalboro.
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1: 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We'll see you. Thank you.
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4: 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Stream Reggae performs at 420, and then Hambone will close out the night. 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
5: When Medicaid was on the line, Susan Collins showed why she's consistently rated America's most independent senator and stood up for Maine, voting against the bill that cut Medicaid. Still, radical out-of-state special interests are spending tens of millions lying to Mainers about Susan's record. But multiple independent fact-checkers have proven those attacks are false. The record is clear. Susan repeatedly votes to protect Medicaid, and that's why she was named a Medicaid champion just last year by a national nonpartisan healthcare group. She also secured a record $190 million to strengthen rural healthcare across Maine. The truth is, Susan Collins stands with Maine patients, hospitals, and families, because while those out-of-state special interests launch false attack after false attack, Susan Collins is always working for Maine.
6: I'm Susan Collins, and I've approved this message.
5: Paid for by Collins for Senator.
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1: Rangers. It's Tom O and Mandy. Mandy in the morning. After that, we're on the job with Pure Rock Slides all day.
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0: 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I love how Fred Durst has got the David Letterman thing going on now with the beard. Fits him well. Before MGK and Fred Durst, it was Red Hot Chili Peppers and Under the Bridge, killer classics and the best new rock. More of that next in a rock slide with the Rush Man After Hours. He's got Black Label Society on the way. New music from Shinedown in there. Some Three Doors Down. And of course, oh yes, mandatory Metallica will happen as it does every night. Monday through Friday, 7 p.m. with the Rush Man. And if you'd like to get a request on, he's got Roll Your Own tonight at 9. Tap the mic on the app, get your request in that way, or give him a call at 61-WTOS. That number is 61-9867. I'll leave you with some Nine Inch Nails and Boys Noise next. That'll get a rock slide coming down the mountain. Thanks for listening. Good night. And remember, if the conniption fits, wear it. Guru out. Rush Man in. Enjoy the show.
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6: Spotty showers and thunderstorms tonight, low to mid-60s. Spotty showers and thunderstorms tomorrow, Friday, 79 to 83. Friday night becoming partly cloudy, upper 50s. It'll be partly sunny on Saturday, 78 to 82. Sunshine Sunday, 79 to 83. This is Mountain Morning Show meteorologist Russ Murley from the NormsUsedCars.com weather desk.
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All right, from the album Death Magnetic, it's TOS, the Mountain of Pure Rock, Cyanide, also Bleeding Me from Load, Mandatory Metallica. 14 minutes worth, and that's a pretty darn good safety meeting right there. I'm very happy. 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

0: The latest from Shinedown on TOS, The Mountain of Pure Rock with Young Again, also Three Doors Down, New Black Label and Mandatory Metallica, Cyanide and Bleeding Me, wrapping up a rock slide. 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Rushman here with Theory of a Dead Man on the way. Also something new from 3 Days Grace. 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
1: A Louisiana restaurant is under investigation after a viral video showed employees skinning a deer behind the building. 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

From Dresden, it's the red-headed sped you should dread.

0: new from Marilyn Manson on TOS, The Mountain of Pure Rock, with Exit Wound. The new album is called One Assassination Under God, Chapter 2, and that'll be available on August 14th of this year via Nuclear Blast Records. 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All right. Someone's on the app here. Well, we'll see what they want. We'll do Out of the Cellar. Roll Your Own is coming up here at 9. Speaking of what you want, how about a stoner to get us into it?
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